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0: Rock Radio.
1: Rumors spread around, and that takes its time. About to check outside the game. 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